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You're divine and he's about to regret. He's a buck up, buck up, buck up, buck up, buck up, buck up, buck up, buck up, buck up, buck up, buck up, buck up, buck up, buck up, buck up, buck up, buck up, buck up, buck up, buck up, buck up, buck 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up, buck up, buck up, buck up, buck up, buck up

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Now why you wanna go and do that, love, huh? Now why you wanna go and do that, and do that, and do that?

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But she never lost her head, even when she was given head. She says, hey babe, take a walk on the wild side. Said, hey babe, take a walk on the wild side. And the

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A hustle here and a hustle there. New York City is the place where they said he'd be. Take a walk on the wild

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Don't worry. It will soon pass, whatever it is. Don't worry, be happy.